0: Good evening. It's 15 minutes past 2. Let's see what's happening on Slovenian roads. We have a broken down vehicle obstructing traffic on the A1 coastal highway between Vrhnika and Divača towards Ljubljana, and also on the A2 highway between Tunnel Debeli Hrib and Mali Vrh towards Novo Mesto. Otherwise, traffic is running smoothly at the moment. Have a safe and pleasant journey. 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

We have a broken down vehicle obstructing traffic on Ljubljana Southern Ring between exit 35 Ljubljana Zahod and junction Vich towards Malince. Otherwise, traffic is running smoothly at the moment. Have a safe and pleasant journey. 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

me now. I'm going down, and my name is Bobby Brown. 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

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It's 16 minutes past 3. Let's see what's happening on Slovenian roads. We are happy to report that traffic is running smoothly at the moment. Have a safe and pleasant journey. 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

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Trenutno na cestah ne beležimo večjih posebnosti. 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

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It's 16 minutes past 4. Let's see what's happening on Slovenian roads. We're happy to report that traffic is running smoothly at the moment. Have a safe and pleasant journey. Trenutno na cestah ne beležimo večjih posebnosti. Želimo vam varno in srečno pot.

Traffic is running smoothly at the moment. Have a safe and pleasant journey. Promet trenutno poteka tekoče. Želimo vam varno in srečno pot.

Good morning. It's 13 minutes past 5. Let's see what's happening on Slovenian roads. Due to roadworks, traffic is obstructed on the A1 highway between rest area Polskava and Fram towards Maribor. Same goes for A3 highway Gabrk-Fernetici between Tunnel Tabor and junction Sežana-Zahod towards Italy. Otherwise, traffic is running smoothly at the moment. Have a safe and pleasant journey. 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

0: invasion. Green Len, what drew you to the show?
1: Well, I got the script, man, and I just really liked how it represents the city like no other show has. Like, you've seen a lot of shows based in New York, but you haven't seen the youth side of things. Like, you know, the 20-somethings, the people that come out here, focus on something and want to be successful. We don't see that on television. And I think this show is the epitome of that from the ground up.

Good morning. There are no major hindrances reported on Slovenian roads. Traffic is currently flowing smoothly. Na cestah trenutno brez večjih posebnosti promet poteka tekoče. Srečno in varno pot želimo še naprej.

0: Good morning and careful by Ljubljana. If you're coming in from Koper on the coast, some tire pieces reported by Dragomir. And if you're coming into Ljubljana from the east, we've got about 10 minutes of traffic there coming from Maribor and Celje.
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1: Delays being reported if you're coming into Ljubljana from the west, from Koper on the coast. Careful there as well, because we have reports of a broken down vehicle there just before Dragomer, before you make it into the city, about a 5 to 10 minute delay. A 10 minute delay as well if you're coming into Ljubljana from the east, from Maribor and Celje, there by Domžale.
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3: Najaktualnejši prometni servis v Sloveniji. 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Radio SI.

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1: National Assembly President Zoran Stevanovich has exchanged messages with the Speaker of the Russian Parliament and is said to be eager to visit Moscow. The Speaker said he would go as soon as he got an invitation. This is the first time Russian and Slovenian parliamentary speakers have been in contact since the war in Ukraine began. Russia welcomed the offer. Stevanovich has said several times that he would like to pay a visit to Russia. The Justerna beach has undergone a major renovation. There are more green areas now, and access to the sea has been made easier, including for people with disabilities. This is the first time the beach has had a major renovation since the early 1960s. The city spent about 4 million euros to add green areas, benches, showers, changing booths, and lifeguard towers. The children's pool has also been moved. The hot and sunny weather continues today, although there will be some clouds in places and some showers and storms in the afternoon. Daytime highs from 30 to 36, about 38 degrees in the area around Nova Gorica.
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1: Delays reported coming into Ljubljana from the west and east. If you're coming from Maribor and Celje, about a 10-minute delay by Domžale, and about a 5 to 10-minute delay coming in from the west from Koper and the coast there by Brezovica.
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2: Pol minute še manjka do sedmih. 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
1: Delay is still being reported if you're coming into Ljubljana from the east from Maribor and Celje, about a 10-minute delay there by Domžale. We also have some issues being reported on the A2 highway, and that is from Novo Mesto northbound towards Ljubljana. We got one lane closed there, traffic flowing on one lane only, just be careful approaching.
2: Z prometno-informacijskega centra pa Mirko Žaren, dobro jutro.
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2: This week on The Sweet Spot, Captain Soul presents the episode Grateful. 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
1: 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I'm Michael Mansky.
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1: The heat wave continues in Europe as well as Slovenia. Large parts of Europe are experiencing record droughts and a lack of rain. Drought conditions were reported in approximately 95% of mainland France in July. It was the UK's driest month on record. In Austria, weeks of drought and heat have caused losses of around 1 billion euros in agriculture. In Slovenia, the nuclear power plant in Krško is now operating at 80% capacity, while the Savska Elektrarna power plants are operating at half capacity. Hydropower plants on the lower Sava are now producing about a third of their normal levels of energy. U.S. President Donald Trump has signed an order that calls for fewer childhood vaccines. It recommends splitting the mumps, measles, and rubella shots, the MMR, into separate vaccinations. He suggested this would lower the rates of autism.
2: It's inconvenient. It's five stops. But it's something that I think will have a huge impact on autism.
1: Multiple studies have found no connection between the shots and autism. Trump's order serves as guidance, since shots required for school attendance are set at the state level. National Assembly President Zoran Stevanovich has exchanged messages with the Speaker of the Russian Parliament and is said to be eager to visit Moscow. The Speaker said he would go as soon as he got an invitation. This is the first time Russian and Slovenian parliamentary speakers have been in contact since the war in Ukraine began. Russia welcomed the offer. Stevanovich has said several times that he would like to pay a visit to Russia. The hot and sunny weather continues today, although there will be some clouds in places and some showers and storms in the afternoon. Datum highs from 30 to 36, about 38 degrees in the area around Novogorica.
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1: 5-minute delays if you're traveling north from Novo Mesto towards Ljubljana, there by Beach. And if you're coming from the east, from Maribor and Celje, 10-minute delays just before Ljubljana by Domžale.
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3: 2 minuti sta čez osmo, ja, na Bledu je vedno veliko turistov, tudi takrat, ko se tja odpravi naša ekipa. 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
3: Ampak še prej preverimo, kaj bo zaznamovalo današnji torek. 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All the small things leta 99 in Blink 182 na radiju SI.

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1: Coming into Ljubljana right now from the east, about a 10-minute delay by Domžale being reported right now. Otherwise, we're being told of some technical issues on the northern part of the Ljubljana ring there by Tomačevo with the traffic lights there. Be very careful. Otherwise, no major problems.
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0: Erik Platon in problemi s pesmijo Valentina na radiju SI 2 čez pol deveto. 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
2: Welcome to Slovenia. Welcome to Lake Bled and Bled Castle. You guys come from where?
3: From Lebanon.
2: All of you?
3: All of us from Lebanon.
2: Are all of you from Lebanon?
4: Yeah.
2: Okay, and what are your names?
3: Fatima.
5: Talia.
2: Okay, so this is Team A, yes. Fatima and Talia.
3: Yes,
6: okay. Team A. And Team B,
7: Nadia,
8: Muhammad,
9: and
10: Saleh.
3: Okay, Nadia, Muhammad, Saleh. I hope we will remember all the names.
2: So who do you think is going to win?
3: Okay, let's find out. How long have you been here now? For how many days?
11: Four days.
3: Okay.
2: And you're here because of what?
11: For the WRO, the World Robotics.
2: Competition.
11: Yes, robotic.
2: Robots.
11: Yes.
3: Wow. Okay.
2: So you guys are all engineers.
10: Yes.
2: Wow. Okay.
3: Is there a tough competition in?
11: It's tough. Yes. Okay. But we can do it, right?
10: Yes.
12: We're doing pretty good.
3: Good. Okay. Happy for you.
2: Okay, so we'll ask you five questions about Slovenia. Whoever gets three first is the winner. Are you ready?
13: Yes. Question number one.
3: Lake Bled is famous for its island church. Yes. How can visitors traditionally reach it? How do they get to the island? A. By swimming. B. By pletna boat. Or by cable car.
2: They were first.
11: By the boat.
2: Yes, the pletna boat.
3: Okay. 1-0. Good.
2: Did you guys take the boat?
11: No, we took the bus.
2: The bus, but not to the island.
11: Yes, we didn't make it to the island.
5: The slide.
11: Okay. We went to the slide, yes.
2: Okay. Was that fun?
5: Yes.
2: Okay, 1-0. Next question.
13: Question number two.
2: The Kurentovanje Festival in Slovenia. It's listed in UNESCO as well as the World Heritage. It takes place in which Slovenian city? Kurentovanje is the biggest carnival in Slovenia, and it takes place in A. Maribor, B. Ptuj, or C. Celje. Okay, team
11: B.
2: Which one?
11: Ptuj.
2: Yes, wow, again, Ptuj. They're good.
3: Okay. You said you're going to win?
2: What's happening?
3: Okay. Well, you have to know the next answer to stay in the game. Okay. Okay.
13: Question number three.
3: Which traditional Slovenian dish is filled pasta, similar to ravioli, from Idria? Is it A. Žganci, or B. Idrijski žlikrofi, or C. Štrukli?
5: Idrijski.
12: Si.
2: Bravo.
3: Well done.
2: Idrijski žlikrofi from
3: Idrijski
2: Idria. Good thinking, Muhammad.
5: Thank you.
13: Question number four.
2: Do you guys know what the Eurovision is?
12: What?
2: The Eurovision
12: song.
2: No, it's not a hotel.
3: It's a song contest.
2: It's a song contest in Europe.
3: Yes.
2: Yeah. And which Slovenian band represented Slovenia at the Eurovision Song Contest? It's names of bands. So A, was it Siddhartha? B, was it Laibach? Or C, was it Joker Out?
12: Joker out.
2: Okay, so 2-2.
3: Yes.
2: Okay, last question decides the winner. Okay.
13: The tiebreaker.
3: How do you translate the word ghost into English? What is the English meaning of the Slovenian word ghost? Is
2: ghost.
3: It A, mountain?
5: No.
3: B, forest? Or C, river?
5: Mountain.
11: No, it's not mountain.
3: What is the Slovenian? What is the English word for the Slovenian word ghost? Is it A, mountain, B, forest, or C, river?
5: Forest.
2: Yes, forest. And you guys are the winners.
3: Well done.
2: Thank you. You guys won.
3: So great for you.
5: No.
3: Congratulations.
2: Bravo, bravo.
3: Okay.
2: You guys were up 2-0 and then you lost.
11: Yes.
2: So you get a prize from Bled Castle.
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0: Pleše po svoje, Leopold I in Hauptmann. 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Press Review. 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
1: Possibly. Otherwise, people around the country have been noticing that fuel prices have been going up and the sale of electric vehicles has also been going up. And the newspaper Daily this morning writes that the state will have to step up the installation of charging stations in settled areas. That's the front page headline in the newspaper Daily this morning. On the front page of the newspaper Neonik, passengers trapped in chaos at Ljubljana's train station is the headline there. As the Ljubljana train and bus stations are being upgraded, the situation there is chaotic. The newspaper Neonik says both passengers and tourists are at a loss as to where their train departs from or where to buy bus tickets. Finally, on the front page of Večer, even fewer corporate flats. The housing stock aimed at employees in Maribor has been reduced by almost 75% in the past 15 years,

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1: 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I'm Michael Mansky.
0: 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Nine.
1: The heat wave continues in Europe as well as Slovenia. Large parts of Europe are experiencing record droughts and a lack of rain. Drought conditions were reported in approximately 95% of mainland France in July. It was the UK's driest month on record. In Austria, weeks of drought and heat have caused losses of around 1 billion euros in agriculture. In Slovenia, the nuclear power plant in Krško is now operating at 80% capacity, while the Savska Elektrarna power plants are operating at half capacity. Hydropower plants on the lower Sava are now producing about a third of their normal levels of energy. U.S. President Donald Trump has signed an order that calls for fewer childhood vaccines. It recommends splitting the mumps, measles, and rubella shots, the MMR, into separate vaccinations. He suggested this would lower the rates of autism.
2: It's inconvenient. It's five stops. But it's something that I think will have a huge impact on autism.
1: Multiple studies have found no connection between the shots and autism. Trump's order serves as guidance since shots required for school attendance are set at the state level. The Josterna beach has undergone a major renovation. There are more green areas now and access to the sea has been made easier, including for people with disabilities. This is the first time the beach has had a major renovation since the early 1960s. The city spent about 4 million euros to add green areas, benches, showers, changing booths, and lifeguard towers. The children's pool has also been moved. The hot and sunny weather continues today, although there will be some clouds in places and some showers and storms in the afternoon. Datum highs from 30 to 36, about 38 degrees in the area around Nova Gorica.
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1: 10-minute delays coming into Ljubljana from the east, from Maribor and Celje. Otherwise, no major problems on Slovenia's highways.
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1: At the Chentil Spielfeld border crossing in the direction of Graz, it's a bit backed up right now. Just some slight delays there at the border. Otherwise, we have some slight delays coming into Ljubljana if you're coming from Maribor in Celje. There by Domžale, it's the usual delays because of construction, about a 5-minute jam. Nothing too bad.
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0: Summertime na radiju SI v torek 11. avgusta. 7 do 11. ja, leta 1959 pa je bil 31. marec, ko je v Ljubljani nastopila džezovska legenda.
1: 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Did you know?
2: One of the first Western stars to perform in Slovenia was jazz legend Louis Armstrong.
3: Our little drummer man, Danny Barcelona, coming up with a solo and storming at the Savoy. Then we'll have a short intermission, folks. Danny!
2: But his concert in Ljubljana in 1959 was very nearly a disaster. High ticket prices meant that the venue wasn't sold out. To prevent the Ljubljana fairgrounds from being empty, authorities let eager fans in. At the time, Ljubljana was famous for its lively jazz scene, but Ljubljana was also famous for its fog. And the fog prevented Louis Armstrong and his band from landing at Ljubljana Airport. After long hours of waiting, Armstrong took to the stage at 1 a.m. and played to a delighted crowd. He got a standing ovation, while many of the people in the audience went straight to work after.

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1: The heat wave continues in Europe as well as Slovenia. Large parts of Europe are experiencing record droughts and a lack of rain. Drought conditions were reported in approximately 95% of mainland France in July. It was the UK's driest month on record. In Austria, weeks of drought and heat have caused losses of around 1 billion euros in agriculture. In Slovenia, the nuclear power plant in Krško is now operating at 80% capacity, while the Savska Elektrarna power plants are operating at half capacity. Hydropower plants on the lower Sava are now producing about a third of their normal levels of energy. U.S. President Donald Trump has signed an order that calls for fewer childhood vaccines. It recommends splitting the mumps, measles, and rubella shots, the MMR, into separate vaccinations. He suggested this would lower the rates of autism.
2: It's inconvenient. It's five stops. But it's something that I think will have a huge impact on autism.
1: Multiple studies have found no connection between the shots and autism. Trump's order serves as guidance since shots required for school attendance are set at the state level. National Assembly President Zoran Stevanovic has exchanged messages with the Speaker of the Russian Parliament and is said to be eager to visit Moscow. The Speaker said he would go as soon as he got an invitation. This is the first time Russian and Slovenian parliamentary speakers have been in contact since the war in Ukraine began. Russia welcomed the offer. Stevanovic has said several times that he would like to pay a visit to Russia. The Justerna beach has undergone a major renovation. There are more green areas now, and access to the sea has been made easier, including for people with disabilities. This is the first time the beach has had a major renovation since the early 1960s. The city spent about 4 million euros to add green areas, benches, showers, changing booths, and lifeguard towers. The children's pool has also been moved. The hot and sunny weather continues today, although there will be some clouds in places and some showers and storms in the afternoon. Datum highs from 30 to 36, about 38 degrees in the area around Nova Gorica.
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3: It's some slight traffic at the border crossing Gentil-Spielfeld heading towards Graz right now. If you're traveling in the meantime from Ljubljana towards Maribor just after Celje, about a 5-minute delay there by that construction site there. And also construction around Domžale causing some issues. Just traffic moving slowly there. No major problems though. At the local road to and from Bled, it is quite backed up, almost to the highway itself, just moving very, very slowly. 3 kilometers of traffic to Bled and back to the exit there, Lesce on the A2.
4: Enajst in tri minute v Ljubljani, trenutno 29, v Mariboru 32, v Kopru 33 stopinj Celzija, no za primerjavo pa v nigerijski prestolnici Abuja samo 25 stopinj Celzija. 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
4: Več torej ob 11.30, še predtem povabimo na nekaj koncertov, zdaj pa tukaj na Vaja con Dios. 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
1: Today is the 11th of August. Let's see what's happening in Slovenia. A special concert going on tonight in Slovenska Konica at 8 o'clock. Well, there will be works by the Slovenian composer Matija Krečić, as well as Beethoven's Fifth Symphony and more.

sets at 8:30 tonight. The legendary group Pop Design performing tonight, celebrating their 40th anniversary as part of the Postojna Summers. That's at 8:30 tonight.

concert is at 8:30 tonight in Postojna. And the American group Teen Mortgage performing tonight, as well as the Slovenian group Suicide by Choice. And that's in Ilirska Bistrica tonight at 9.

0: Steel Corners na radiju SI, britansko-ameriška zasedba. 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
1: Hello and welcome to World Rhythms here on Radio SI. This is where we travel around the planet to listen to what other people are listening to. And this week we're going to do something special. We're going to stick in a very small neighborhood in West Africa and just visit neighbors. And we're starting off in Nigeria, one of the biggest countries for African music, home to N-Pop and Davido, one of the biggest names in pop in the country. He's already worked with people like Nicki Minaj and Chris Brown. His latest song is called B4B4, and it's a huge hit already.

We now go from Nigeria to neighbor Niger, which is often overshadowed by its bigger neighbor, especially when it comes to music. So for the first time, we're featuring an artist from Niger. His name is M. Zakir, and the song is called Habibti. It is a song he released this month.

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His new song is called At the Pump, and it sounds like this. Go!

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We now go to Burkina Faso's neighbor, Ivory Coast, for a new song from the performer Nyerki. This song is in French, but translates to, just look. So, just listen.

0: And that's a new song from the Ivory Coast called Just Look. And that does it for our special All-Africa edition of World Rhythms. Thanks for joining us. And join us next week as we continue traveling all over the planet.
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1: The right lane is closed on the A1 highway by Vrhnika and Logatec. Careful there, broken down vehicle. We have some traffic problems being reported because of construction in the usual spots. That means Postojna on the A1 highway. There between Ljubljana and Koper, you're going to lose a couple of minutes. And it also means Dramlje, that's near Celje there, especially if you're traveling from Ljubljana to Maribor, about a 15-minute delay there.
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1: It's a bit busier now than it was before. We have some delays now. If you're traveling from Ljubljana to Maribor, a total traveling time of about an hour and a half, it's busy there just outside Ljubljana, there by Domžale, and then about a 20-minute delay just after Celje, there by Dramlja, by the big construction site that's happening there. Otherwise, we have delays being reported in the west, there by Postojna, things moving quite slow. If you're moving either from Ljubljana to Koper or from Koper to Ljubljana, there around Postojna, things moving slower than usual, and we have some delays being reported on those local roads to and from Bled. They look to be backed up almost to the highway itself there, the exit Lesce, especially if you're heading into Bled, about 4 kilometers of slow moving traffic.
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3: Besuchen Sie Celje und die größte mittelalterliche Burg Sloveniens.
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1: 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I'm Michael Mansky.
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1: The heat wave continues in Europe as well as Slovenia. Large parts of Europe are experiencing record droughts and a lack of rain. Drought conditions were reported in approximately 95% of mainland France in July. It was the UK's driest month on record. In Austria, weeks of drought and heat have caused losses of around 1 billion euros in agriculture. In Slovenia, the nuclear power plant in Krško is now operating at 80% capacity, while the Savska Elektrarna power plants are operating at half capacity. Hydropower plants on the lower Sava are now producing about a third of their normal levels of energy. U.S. President Donald Trump has signed an order that calls for fewer childhood vaccines. It recommends splitting the mumps, measles, and rubella shots, the MMR, into separate vaccinations. He suggested this would lower the rates of autism.
2: It's inconvenient. It's five stops. But it's something that I think will have a huge impact on autism.
1: Multiple studies have found no connection between the shots and autism. Trump's order serves as guidance since shots required for school attendance are set at the state level. The Josterna beach has undergone a major renovation. There are more green areas now and access to the sea has been made easier, including for people with disabilities. This is the first time the beach has had a major renovation since the early 1960s. The city spent about 4 million euros to add green areas, benches, showers, changing booths, and lifeguard towers. The children's pool has also been moved. The hot and sunny weather continues today, although there will be some clouds in places and some showers and storms in the afternoon. Datum highs from 30 to 36, about 38 degrees in the area around Nova Gorica.
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3: 20-minute delays because of construction if you're traveling from Ljubljana, heading east towards Maribor, just after Celje there, by Dramlje. On those local roads to and from Bled, it's still quite busy, backed up almost to the highway and the A2, and that exit Lesce as people make their way to Bled. We also have delays if you're coming from the coast towards Ljubljana by Postojna because of construction. It's about a 2-kilometer-long traffic jam there.
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4: 3:13, lep pozdrav, dobrodošli v torkovem popoldnevu, ko marsikje danes sonce ne peče neusmiljeno, se pa lahko ponekod krajevne padavine nadaljujejo v večer, tako da imejte to v mislih, ko si boste morda privoščili tudi kak koncert. 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
4: Ja, v Timelessu namreč The Rascals, Nancy Sinatra in William Pitt. 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Tom Jones.

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2: And be careful because of road works, some delays on the A1 highway from Ljubljana towards Maribor between Dramlje and the Plitovarje tunnel. Expect to lose around 15 to 20 minutes there. Please drive safely.
3: Voznika na Štajerski autocesti, ki peljete proti Mariboru, opozarjamo na zastoj med Dramljami in predorom Pletovarje, kjer se pot podaljša za približno 20 minut, gneča je pa tudi na cestah Šmarje-Koper in Lesce-Bled.
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2: Be careful, delay still because of roadworks towards Maribor. That's on the A1 highway between the Zima rest station and the Plitovarje tunnel. Expect to lose around 20 minutes there. And traffic also moving slowly on the A1 highway towards Ljubljana from Koper. That's by Vrhnika. Please drive safely.
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1: Officials report huge agricultural losses because of the drought. I'm Akor Amirga Kieski.
0: This is Radio SI News. Three.
1: The Chamber of Agriculture and Forestry expects anywhere between 50 and 100% losses in crops due to this summer's extreme drought. The head of the chamber, Jože Podgoršek, said the drought has also affected meadows, permanent crops, and forests.
2: V tem trenutku lahko, če govorimo zgolj o suši, podarimo, da so izjemno zmanjšani pridelki, tako na travnikih, vseh praktično polščinah, vseh trajnih nasadih.
1: Corn harvest is expected to face the biggest loss. A wildfire has reignited above Kranjska Gora again. The fire is located at a different access area above the village of Srednji Vrh. Firefighters are assisted by a military helicopter and two air tractor planes. The fire was put under control on Friday, but reignited again yesterday. A high to very high wildfire risk alert is in place across Slovenia. Meteorologists say a drop in temperatures and some rain can be expected only after the 16th of August. Syria's ousted President Bashar al-Assad was sentenced to death today by a Syrian court. He was found guilty of war crimes and crimes against humanity during the country's civil war. The court also sentenced six former military and security officials to death, including Bashar al-Assad's younger brother Maher, one of his cousins who was in charge of political security, and Syria's former defense minister. Bashar al-Assad fled to Moscow after he was overthrown from power in December 2024. It remains unclear whether Syria's new authorities will be able to secure his extradition from Moscow. And this afternoon's weather, partly clear and hot with a chance of local showers in some places. Daily highs range between 30 and 36 degrees, up to around 38 by the coast.
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1: And be careful on the A1 highway. One lane is closed for traffic on the highway towards Ljubljana. That's in the Jasonik tunnel. Be careful there. Also be careful. An object is obstructing traffic on the A4 highway. That's between Zakel and Podlehnik towards Maribor. And animals are obstructing traffic on the A1 highway between Brezovica and Kozarje. Be careful there in both directions. Otherwise, because of roadworks, delays also on the A1 from Dramlje towards Slovenske Konice and Maribor. That's around 25 minutes long now. Please drive safely.
3: Previdno do prometne nesreče je prišlo na regionalni cesti Dekani-Srmin. 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
1: And be careful, an object is obstructing traffic on the A2 highway in the north. That's between the Saint-David tunnel and Podutik towards Ljubljana and Kosice. Also reports of an animal on the A2 highway between the Grosuplje-Vzhod junction, that's towards Ljubljana. And a broken down vehicle also causing some problems on the main road between Koper and Izola. Be careful there at Semedela towards Izola on the expressway, a broken down vehicle causing problems. Otherwise, delays still on parts of the A1 highway from Ljubljana towards Šentjakob and Domžale because of road works. Also because of road works on the A1 from Dramlje towards Slovenske Konjice and Maribor. Expect to lose around 15 minutes there. And also shorter delays before the Šentil-Spielfeld border crossing with Austria towards Austria.
2: Cesta Soteska Črmošnice Črnomelj je zaradi prometne nesreče zaprta pri Vrčicah. 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
2: This week on The Sweet Spot, Captain Soul presents the episode Grateful. 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
1: Officials report huge agricultural losses because of the drought. I'm Korab Jurgakieski.
0: This is Radio SI News at 5.
1: The Chamber of Agriculture and Forestry expects anywhere between 50 and 100% losses in crops due to this summer's extreme drought. The head of the chamber, Jože Podgoršek, said the drought has also affected meadows, permanent crops, and forests.
2: V tem trenutku lahko, če govorimo zgolj o suši, podarimo, da so izjemno zmanjšani pridelki, tako na travnikih, v vseh praktično polščinah, vseh trajnih nasadih.
1: Corn harvest is expected to face the biggest loss. The death toll from yesterday's earthquake in Colombia has risen to more than 220 people. Many more are reported missing and a state of emergency has been declared. The epicenter of the 7.4 magnitude quake was in the Chocó province in western Colombia. Most of the deaths and damage are reported in the city of Pereira in Colombia's coffee-growing region. Survivors say it was one of the longest-lasting quakes they've ever experienced.
3: I'm still scared because, you know, you don't know what's going to happen. And all I keep thinking is like, okay, if this happens again, what will be like our plan? Because if something happens, like there is not much that you can do. Like you feel hopeless.
1: The tremor comes less than 2 months after twin earthquakes devastated the north of Venezuela, killing more than 6,300 people. Syria's ousted President Bashar al-Assad was sentenced to death today by a Syrian court. He was found guilty of war crimes and crimes against humanity during the country's civil war. The court also sentenced six former military and security officials to death, including Bashar al-Assad's younger brother Maher, one of his cousins who was in charge of political security, and Syria's former defense minister. Bashar al-Assad fled to Moscow after he was overthrown from power in December 2024. It remains unclear whether Syria's new authorities will be able to secure his extradition from Moscow. And local showers can be expected in some places during the night. Otherwise, tomorrow's weather mostly clear and sunny, with daily highs to range between 28 and 33 degrees, up to around 36 by the coast.
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1: Now be careful, still some delays because of road works on the A1 highway from Dramlje towards Maribor and the Plitovadia tunnel. Expect to lose around 15 to 20 minutes there. Otherwise, no other major traffic problems to report.
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4: 3 minutke čez 17. 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Tokrat nam Maja predstavlja Bled, pravzaprav legendo o potopljenem zvonu. 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
1: And be careful, delays on the A1 highway because of road work still. That's from Ljubljana towards Maribor between Dramlje and the Pletovarje tunnel. Expect to lose around 10 to 15 minutes there. Please drive safely.
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0: The most up-to-date traffic info in Slovenia. 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
1: And be careful, still some delays on the A1 highway from Ljubljana towards Maribor because of road works between Dramlje and the Pletovarje tunnel. That's towards Maribor. Expect to lose around 10 minutes there.
2: 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Srečno pot!

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2: This week on The Sweet Spot, Captain Soul presents the episode Grateful. A tight selection of new blues rock, Americana and garage rock, featuring sounds from Mike Campbell and the Dirty Knobs, Duane Betts, the Red Clay Strays, Low Cut Coney, Little Barry and more. 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
1: And taking a look at the traffic situation, be careful on the A2 in the south. An object is reported between Trebnje Zahod and the Dul rest station. That's towards Novo Mesto. And delays reported on the A1 highway between Dramlje and the Pletovarje tunnel towards Maribor because of roadworks. Expect to lose around 10 minutes there.
2: Previdno zaradi predmeta, ki je na vozišču na Dolenjski avtocesti med priključkom Trebnje Zahod in počivališčem Dul proti Novemu mestu. 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
1: Officials report huge agricultural losses because of the drought. I'm Korem Yurgakieski.
0: This is Radio SI News. Seven.
1: The Chamber of Agriculture and Forestry expects anywhere between 50 and 100% losses in crops due to this summer's extreme drought. The head of the chamber, Jože Podgoršek, said the drought has also affected meadows, permanent crops, and forests.
2: V tem trenutku lahko, če govorimo zgolj o suši, podarimo, da so izjemno zmanjšani pridelki, tako na travnikih, vseh praktično polščinah, vseh trajnih nasadih.
1: Corn harvest is expected to face the biggest loss. A wildfire has reignited above Kranjska Gora again. The fire is located at a different access area above the village of Srednji Vrh. Firefighters are assisted by a military helicopter and two air tractor planes. The fire was put under control on Friday, but reignited again yesterday. A high to very high wildfire risk alert is in place across Slovenia. Meteorologists say a drop in temperatures can be expected only after the 16th of August. This August promises to be an exceptional month for stargazers, starting with tomorrow's solar eclipse. Tatjana Milovanovic reporting.
3: Slovenia will get a busy month of sky watching, starting with a partial solar eclipse this Wednesday, visible in the evening with the moon covering around 91% of the sun at its peak around 8:16 p.m. That same night into Thursday, the Perseid meteor shower will reach its peak, with especially good viewing conditions this year thanks to a moonless sky. Up to 100 shooting stars per hour may be visible from dark locations away from city lights. The month wraps up with a partial lunar eclipse on August 28th.
1: The death toll from yesterday's earthquake in Colombia has risen to more than 220 people. Many more are reported missing and a state of emergency has been declared. The epicenter of the 7.4 magnitude quake was in the Choco province in western Colombia. Most of the deaths and damage are reported in the city of Pereira in Colombia's coffee-growing region. Survivors say it was one of the longest-lasting quakes they've ever experienced.
4: I'm still scared because, you know, you don't know what's going to happen. And all I keep thinking is like, okay, if this happens again, what will be like our plan? Because if something happens, like, there is not much that you can do. Like, you feel hopeless.
1: The tremor comes less than 2 months after twin earthquakes devastated the north of Venezuela, killing more than 6,300 people. And local showers can be expected in some places during the night. Otherwise, tomorrow's weather mostly clear and sunny, with daily highs to range between 28 and 33 degrees, up to around 36 by the coast.
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1: Be careful, an object is obstructing traffic on the A4 highway. That's between Zlatolice and Marieta towards Maribor. Be careful there. And we do have reports of storms causing problems in some parts of the country, so extra care is advised.
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1: And be careful, delays are reported on the main road between Lake Blade and Lake Bohin. Be careful there. And also, storms are reported in parts of the country, so extra care is advised.
2: Zastoj je še na cesti Bohinjska Bela Bled, ponekod po Sloveniji pa neurja ovirajo promet in zmanjšujejo vidljivost. 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
2: And now we're happy to report there are no major problems on Slovenian highways at the moment. Have a safe and pleasant journey onwards. V prometu zdaj ni več kakšnih večjih posebnosti. 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
1: And now we're happy to report there are no major problems on Slovenian motorways at the moment. Have a safe and pleasant journey. V prometu ni več kakšnih večjih posebnosti, srečno in varno vožnjo še naprej.
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1: The Chamber of Agriculture and Forestry expects anywhere between 50% and 100% losses in crops due to this summer's extreme drought. The head of the chamber, Jože Podgoršek, said the drought was also affecting meadows, permanent crops, forests, and fishing waters. A wildfire has reignited above Kranjska Gora again. The fire is located at a difficult-to-access area above the village of Srednji Vrh. Firefighters are assisted by a military helicopter and two air tractor planes. And the death toll from yesterday's earthquake in Colombia has risen to more than 220 people. Many more are reported missing, and a state of emergency has been declared. And local showers can be expected in some places during the night. Otherwise, tomorrow's weather mostly clear and sunny, with daily highs to range between 28 and 33 degrees, up to around 36 by the coast.
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1: Due to an accident, the traffic is obstructed on the A1 motorway Ljubljana-Maribor between the junctions Vransko and Šentrupert towards Maribor. Have a safe drive. 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
2: 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Radio SI.

0: Radio SI Traffic Update.
1: A car accident is obstructing traffic on the A1 highway Ljubljana-Maribor between Vransko and Šentrupert towards Maribor. And due to roadworks, the A1 highway Maribor-Ljubljana is completely closed between Blagovica and Lukovica towards Ljubljana. It will remain so until 5 a.m. tomorrow morning. A detour is arranged. Prometna nesreča ovira promet na Štajerski avtocesti med Vranskim in Šentrupertom v smeri Maribora. 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Tako bo ostalo do 5. ure jutri zjutraj, obvoz je urejen.
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1: Nothing major to report from Slovenia's highways. However, due to roadworks, the A1 highway Maribor-Ljubljana is closed between Blagovica and Lukovica towards Ljubljana. It will remain so until tomorrow morning, 5 a.m. We wish you a safe journey. Do predvidoma 5 ure jutri zjutraj je zaradi del zaprta Štajerska avtocesta med Blagovico in Lukovico proti Ljubljani. Obvoz je urejen. Drugod ne beležimo večjih posebnosti. Srečno pot!
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1: The Chamber of Agriculture and Forestry expects anywhere between 50% and 100% losses in crops due to this summer's extreme drought. The head of the chamber, Jože Podgoršek, said the drought was also affecting meadows, permanent crops, forests, and fishing waters. A wildfire has reignited above Kranjska Gora again. The fire is located at a difficult-to-access area above the village of Srednji Vrh. Firefighters are assisted by a military helicopter and two air tractor planes. And the death toll from yesterday's earthquake in Colombia has risen to more than 220 people. Many more are reported missing, and a state of emergency has been declared. And local showers can be expected in some places during the night. Otherwise, tomorrow's weather mostly clear and sunny, with daily highs to range between 28 and 33 degrees, up to around 36 by the coast.
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1: Due to roadworks, the A1 highway Maribor-Ljubljana is closed between Blagovica and Lukovica towards Ljubljana. A detour is arranged. It will remain so until 5 a.m. tomorrow morning. Elsewhere in the country, no major problems are reported. Štajerska autocesta je zaradi del zaprta med Blagovico in Lukovico proti Ljubljani, tako bo ostalo predvidoma do 5. ure jutri zjutraj. 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
2: Najaktualnejši prometni servis v Sloveniji. 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Ko voziš, ne pij. 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
1: A tire on the roadway is obstructing traffic on the A1 highway Koper-Ljubljana between the junctions Vrhnika and Brezovica towards Ljubljana. A broken down vehicle is obstructing traffic on the A2 highway Ljubljana-Karvanke between the junction Ljubljana-Šmartno and the resting area Povodje towards Austria. And due to roadworks, the A1 highway Maribor-Ljubljana is closed between Blagovica and Lukovica towards Ljubljana. It will remain so until 5 a.m. tomorrow morning. A detour is arranged. 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Srečno pot!
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Due to a broken down truck, one lane is closed on the A1 highway Maribor-Ljubljana. In the road closure between the junction Domžale and the junction Šentjakob towards Ljubljana. And due to roadworks on the A1 highway Maribor-Ljubljana, the highway is closed between Blagovica and Lukovica towards Ljubljana. A detour is arranged and the closure will remain in place until 5 a.m. We wish you a safe journey. Zaradi okvare tovornjaka je zaprt vozni pas na Štajerski avtocesti v delovni zapori med Domžalami in Šentjakobom v smeri Ljubljane. 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

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This in the section of roadworks, and the broken down vehicle is also obstructing traffic on the A2 highway Ljubljana-Karvanke between the junction Ljubljana-Šmartno and the resting area Povodje towards Austria. Due to roadworks on the A1 highway Maribor-Ljubljana, the highway is completely closed between Blagovica and Lukovica towards Ljubljana. It will remain so until 5 a.m. A detour is arranged. 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Srečno pot. The most up-to-date traffic info in Slovenia. If you're driving, make sure to stay focused on the road. Radio SI.

Due to a broken down truck, one lane remains closed on the A1 highway in the road closure between Domžale and the junction Ljubljana-Šentjakob towards Ljubljana. And due to roadworks, the A1 highway Maribor-Ljubljana is closed between Blagovica and Lukovica towards Ljubljana. It will remain so until 5 a.m. A detour is arranged. We wish you a safe and a pleasant journey. Na Štajerske avtocesti je zaradi okvare tovornjaka zaprt vozni pas v delovni zapori med Domžalami in Šentjakobom v smeri Ljubljane. 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

Dita, broken down vehicle on the A1 highway Cooper Ljubljana. One lane is closed in the tunnel Kastelec towards Ljubljana. Also due to a broken down truck, one lane is closed on the A1 highway Maribor Ljubljana in the road closure between Domžale and Šentjakob towards Ljubljana. And due to roadworks, the A1 highway Maribor-Ljubljana is closed between the junction Blagovica and the resting area Lukovica towards Ljubljana. It will remain so until 5 a.m. a detour is arranged. Na primorski avtocesti je zaradi okvare vozila v predoru Kastelec proti Ljubljani zaprt vozni pas, zaradi okvare tovornjaka je med priključkoma Domžale in Ljubljana Šentjako proti Ljubljani prav tako zaprt vozni pas, zaradi del pa ostaja zaprta Štajerska avtocesta med priključkom Blagovice in počivališčem Lukovica proti Ljubljani. 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